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0: This ain't no such thing as halfway crooks. I got you suck off the realness.
1: Ooh, baby, I like it more.

I said, if you're gonna do something, leave something with you. Just like I would tell you, if you're gonna do something, do it well and leave something with you.

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You are about to enter another dimension. A dimension not only of sight and sound, but of mind. A journey into a wondrous land of imagination. Next stop, the Twilight Zone.

0: guys.
1: I don't give a rat's ass if you're worth $1 billion, $2 billion, $3 billion. You piss me off, I'll open up an $8 billion can of whoop ass and serve it to you. And that's all I got to say about that. Yep.

0: How come it's been such a long time since you worked all together in the clan? I'm the drug dealer.
1: Du kleiner Hurensohn, euer Turbus ist ein Schweinelaster.

0: Yo. 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

0: 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Das Antiradio.
1: What point did you know you just had it and you had to keep going?
2: When I woke up.
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1: 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I had my whole life flash before my eyes, really, just like a TiVo on fast forward. And you know what? It was really fucking pathetic.
2: Oh, I believe you.
1: 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Where do we go from here?
2: Entirely sure, but if you thought we were drinking before, you're dead wrong, because now we are gonna do some drinking.

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1: Hey, my nigga, hey, come on.
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A man who stood up against the scum, the cunts, the dogs, the filth, the shit. Here is someone who stood up.